The junior 2-0-3 on the season. He'll work. The 1-0 pitch is on the outside. Apparently that was a strike. So he rang him up for a strike there. 1-1 the count. The 1-1 pitch. Jammed him on the inside. Inside of the bat's going to roll down to first base. First baseman's going to pick it up. Egan's going to trot over to first base by himself and retire Glenn for the first out of the inning. He went inside and jammed him on the hands. It'll go as a 3 unassisted there as it was all the way in on the handle of the bat there and just kind of poked it down the right side, down the first base line. That'll bring up Jackson Fogle. They're the first baseman in today's game. The junior, 259 on the season. Came up big for the Red Devils, 3-for-4 in last night's game. The pitch curveball stays on the inside, but drops in there as it curves for a strike. Still trying to understand the strike zone there, the home plate umpire. It's a mystery. The 0-1 pitch. This one's low and away, even to the count 1-1. I know we've got a different angle. We're going to elevate an angle up here. I just get paid to call them as he calls them. Let's just say that. The 1-1 pitch. Swung on and missed as Fogle takes a healthy cut at that one. Comes up empty, 1-2. Fogle had 3 RBIs in last night's contest. Led the Devils there at the plate. He'll work now with a 1-2 count and nobody on him, 1 out. The pitch swung on. This one will be at the left center field. This looks like it's going to get down, and it does. Picked up by the left fielder on a 1-hop bounce, and Fogle will hit a 1-out single here in the bottom of the second. That'll bring up Hayden McBride, the second baseman, 133 on the season, the freshman. One of 2 freshmen in the lineup card for the Red Devils. He'll work here now. 1 out. We're at first base. They're being held by the first baseman. This one's lifted in the air. This will get out of play here behind the stands, and he'll fall behind the count 0-1. Everyone playing straight up now on the defense side. Third base playing back behind the bag. Being held as the runner at first base by Egan. Fogle at first base. The 0-1 pitch goes inside, up and in. Standing strong as the freshman McBride never flinches. That one ran up in the face area. They'll even the count 1-1. The 1-1 pitch. This one goes really inside, and that time he had to do a little dance for him. Shimmies out of the way for a 2-1 count. He's coming right at him at the chin, and that time basically threw the midsection back, and he had a hip thrust all the way back out of the batter's box. 2-1 pitch now. He'll come set from the stretch, delivers, swung on. This one's heading to shortstop. He's going to be scooped up. They're going to go to second to get the leadoff runner, and that's all they're going to get. It was not hit hard enough as Parks was able to corral it, throw it to get the leadoff runner for out number 2. It was a fielder's choice. And that'll bring up the 9 spot. Dax Garrison playing left field. He'll try to keep this inning alive with 2 outs and a runner at first base. If he gets aboard, that'll turn the lineup card back to the top, and Eli Hampton awaits on the on-deck circle. Garrison will call timeout, and he'll step out of the batter's box. Takes a couple swings there, and he'll come back in and regroup. Garrison, the young sophomore, 222 on the season. He'll take the pitch. This one stays high. They're going to throw back to first base behind the runner, and back in time is McBride. I believe that came across as a ball. 1-0 the count now on Garrison. Nice throw there by Overstreet. Doesn't have the rocket you see in Hampton, but was able to get the ball down there and back in time is McBride. The pitch goes up and in for ball number 2.

0: Trying to run that ball up and in to see if they get him on the handle, but just not tailing in like he's wanting it to. They'll fall behind the count now 2-0. They'll check the runner at first base. Back is McBride. Looks like they're concerned with McBride over there at first base, maybe getting too much of a lead or falling asleep, but he's able to get back both times he's been checked on. The 2-0 pitch. They'll fire it home on the outside, swung on. Foul tipped back to the backstop, and it'll put a strike on the board for Garrison. They're going to once again check on McBride as they toss the ball over to first base. Back safely as a head first slide by McBride. And with two outs, McBride at first base, Garrison will await the 2-1 pitch. Williams will fire on the outside, low and away, 3-1 now. Trying to keep this inning alive, Garrison's trying to get on board with a walk or a hit. Either way, it'll bring up Hampton to the plate. The 3-1 pitch. Nico fires the pitch. This one's low inside, or low, real low as it bounced in there, and it'll be a walk down to the 9 spot, and the inning will continue. So a good at-bat there by Garrison. That'll move the runner up to second base as Garrison goes down to first. And here comes Eli Hampton. Hampton was hit by a pitch his first time up. If you remember, he was just out in front of one he ripped down in foul territory, and then he took one off the outside shoulder there. Inside shoulder, beg your pardon. That signature batting pose comes alive as he'll throw the bat out to center field. He gets ready to go with two outs and two on. The pitch swung on and missed as Eli Hampton was trying to do some damage with that swing, comes up empty. A strike now on the senior. Trying to get this game tied up here as Eastern leads this one 1-0. They'll come set. Williams delivers the pitch. This one's low inside. Ball one. The ball ricocheted off the catcher there to the opposing batter's box. No damage done. Nobody can move up on it. And it'll take the count now 1-1. Hampton, ready for the pitch. The 1-1. Williams offers. Goes low inside, 2-1 now. Hampton's just trying to find something he can turn on quickly. The wind has died down a little bit here as the flag kind of just limp out there in center field. As it now picks back up, I said that too soon. A little breezy now coming back to play. The 2-1 pitch. Williams fires this one in, up and in. 3-1 now on Hampton. If he gets on, Ty Ashley will bat. The 3-1 pitch. Runner looks to be taken off from second base. The pitch swung on. This one's just out in front of it as he takes this one down the left field side, out of play. And it'll take the count full on Hampton. Just out in front of that one as he hung a ball right there in the middle. And Hampton just a little bit too soon on that swing. Full count now on the senior. Nico Williams will come set. He'll offer the 3-2 pitch. Curveball up and in, ball four. And the bases are loaded for the Devils here in the bottom of the second. And here comes the hottest hitter of the Red Devils. That's Ty Ashley. So back-to-back walks here by Williams in the bottom of the second. Runners at every base for the Red Devils. And Ashley will work from the plate. He singled. He blooped one right over the head of the second baseman his first time up back in this first inning. He'll try to do some damage here in the second inning. Nowhere to put him. Williams will come set. Rocks and fires. The pitch. Curveball goes over the head of Ashley. Reached up by the catcher there. Over straight to haul it in for ball one. 1-0 pitch. Williams comes set, delivers. This one's right down the middle. They're going to throw back to third base. Back in time is McBride, as they were trying to get the base runner there. If Hayden McBride maybe catch him off guard. Risky throw, because that one could get down the line in a hurry. The ball did come across as a strike, so 1-1 the count now to Ashley. Two outs, bases loaded. Devils trail 1-0. The pitch swung on, tapped down the third base side, out of play, and Ashley will work with a 1-2 count. Devils looking to get on the board here in the bottom of the second. Williams finds his pitch, delivers. Swung on, right back up the middle. Yeah. Missed by the shortstop off his glove. One run's going to score. Coming around second base is Garrison. He scores. And Ty Ashley puts it right back up the middle. It's 2-0 Red Devils. 2-1, I beg your pardon. 2-1 Red Devils. So Ty Ashley delivers with a two-out, two RBI single that ricocheted off the shortstop's glove into center field, and he gets the job done with a two-out, two-out, two RBI to continue the inning. Hamilton, the pinch runner for Hampton, will be at second base. Ty Ashley, the runner at first, and here comes Jordan Quisnell. Quisnell takes this one to right field. Right fielder coming in, makes the head-high catch in shallow right field, and retires Quisnell on one pitch, but not before Ty Ashley puts the Devils up 2-1 here. We head to the third right here on WVJS.
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0: Welcome back to the More Automotive Red Devil Game of the Week. We head to the top of the third inning. Quiznell still on the mound for the Red Devils. He'll take the first pitch, lefty on lefty here. And this one goes on the outside of the strike zone for strike number one. And leading off here is the left fielder, Matthew Collier. The junior, 311 on the season. He grounded out to the second baseman his first time up. Takes that pitch low and even for the count, 1-1. Let me tell you some more fine folks making this all possible. It's River Valley Behavior Health, Mr. Sparky of Northwest Kentucky, and Kentron Manufacturing. Quiznell takes that pitch curveball and puts it right on the inside side area of Collier, and he'll be a hit by a pitch, and he'll head down to first base. As that curveball just curved right into the midsection there, and it's a leadoff runner for the Eagles here in the top of the third. That's his first hit by pitch here, first hit batter. And that'll bring up the good-sized first baseman here, Egan. He flied out to right field his last time up, and he'll work with nobody out and a runner at first base. The pitch swung on into the gap, gets through the left side into left field, and it'll be a quick little base hit there for the Eagles. And the first two aboard here for Eastern here in the top half of the third. So after the hit by pitch, now a single. Nobody out in the Eagles looking to do some damage here in the top of the third. Eli Hampton's going to walk out and talk to the young sophomore. They're going to have a conversation out there on the mound, and that'll give me 10 seconds to pause for station ID.
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0: And we're back, and it's time to get this game continued here as Hampton will go back behind the plate. And now Bakos is going to come out of the dugout, and he wants to have a talk. So we're going to let them talk out there. Why we do that, I'll tell you some more fine folks making this all possible. It's ATTC Manufacturing, Commonwealth Road Products, and the Harris Group of Keller Williams Elite. 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And it looks like they are going to make a Rhodes and Rhodes call to the bullpen. And that's going to do it for Jordan Quiznell. We'll tell you all about the new pitcher when we come back right here on WVJS.
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0: Welcome back to the More Automotive Red Devil Game of the Week. We have a Rhodes and Rhodes call to the bullpen, and they're going to go with Landon Wink, the sophomore coming in, pitching in 11.2 innings. He has started three games for the Red Devils. He's got a record of 1-1, struck out 10, and walked 11 with an ERA of 4.20. He will come in and work with runners at first and second with nobody out here in the top half of the third. And his first batter he will face is Grant Farmer, the right fielder, the junior, 310 on the season. He got called out with interference as that throw down to second base got him out back in the first inning. So he'll get another at bat here for the Eagles. Wink's first pitch swung on, hit to third base. Griffin Gattis is going to go to third base by his own. He's going to throw down to first offline. It gets away from Fogle into foul territory, and that's going to allow the runners to move up. So they get the leadoff runner at third base, but the throw to first gets away from Fogle. There was an offline and ricochets over to the bullpen, and the runners will move up to second and third. So it will go as a 5 unassisted. We got a throwing error most likely as it was off the line there. And now runners at third. So a fielder's choice there. Runners at second and third. And he's going to take the first pitch there for a strike now on the batter, Deshaun Thorpe. Thorpe singled his last time up. That was back in the second inning as he led off the second inning for the Eagles. With one out and runners both in scoring position for the Eagles, Wink will check the runner at third. He'll rock and fire the pitch on the inside, ball one, even if the count 1-1. Wink going to try to help the Devils out here of a jam. He got a great defensive gem there by Gattis there to get the leadoff runner. But a throwing error kind of puts the Eagles in a position here to do some damage. The pitch is on the outside, backhanded by Hampton, and he'll work behind the count now 2-1. Wink from the stretch, working from the right side of the rubber. He'll throw the 2-1 offering. This one's curveball swung on, tapped, out of play. It'll even up the count 2-2. Lights are starting to get brighter here at the OSAC as the sun begins to completely get away. Now you get that little twilight area, little gray area. You can start to see the red uplighting there on the poles. One of my favorite things here at the park. The 2-2 pitch. Wink will come set and fire. Curveball swung on down the third base side, backhanded by Griffiths. He's going to go home. It's a high throw, not in time. He tried to check the runner as he didn't know if he was going to go to first. He decides to go home with it. He didn't put a laser on it. He tried to go over top of the runner and into home plate in time to tie this game up at 2-2. It was a nice backhand by Griffin Gattis at third base. In order to get that runner, he had to step out and throw around the runner. Inside, he tried to lob it over him, not in time, and the inning continues with one out. Runners now at first and second. Takes that pitch on the inside for ball one. Tharp at first, Farmer at second base. The batter now is Mason Mills. He'll take the 1-0 pitch inside 2-0. Wink has done his job. He's gotten two ground balls to third base now. We've got one out to show with it for show for it, and they've already put a run on the board here in the top half of the third. The 2-0 pitch, Wink delivers. This one's low inside for 3-0. No, they're going to get a strike on that one. A delayed call there by home plate umpire. I mean, you talk about a good 3 seconds. That pitch was already going back to Wink before he threw up the hand. So 2-1, better position now for the sophomore. The 2-1 offering. He'll check the runner at second. He'll fire the pitch. This one's low and 3-1. I just had to double check just to make sure. Wink will be working from the rubber. Already he's ready to go as the batter is Mason Mills. Steps back in now. The 3-1 pitch. Wink will deliver. Be a check swing, and it's going to be a walk as the ball came low and on the outside. I was waiting for that call. It never happened. And the Eagles now will have the bases loaded here in the top of the third with one out. So runner at third, runner at second, and a runner at first. The pitch from Wink on the outside, ball one, as it went into the turf there on the opposing batter's box. Camarota was able to come up back in the second inning and keep the inning alive for the Eagles. He's the one that came around to score to get that first run for Eastern. He doubled in that inning, if you remember. He stretched that little single out to right center to get that double. The pitch to him goes on the inside, hits him on the inside shoulder. He'll trot down to first base, and Eastern will lead this one 3-2.
8: Now batting number 18, Toby Parks.
0: So two runs have come across here for the Eagles in the top of the third. The bases will remain loaded for the Eagles with one out showing on the board. Wink will deliver the pitch. This one's right down the middle, popped up in the air, down the right side, out of play. Put a strike on the board there for the batter, Parks. Parks singled. He's the one that got the RBI back in the second that allowed Camarota to come around to score. The 0-1 pitch to Parks. Wink will deliver. This one's on the outside low, evens up the count 1-1. One ball, one strike, one out. Bases loaded here for the Eagles. Top of the third. Landon Wink on in relief, takes that pitch right down the middle. This will be swung on, hit to Brody Glenn at the shortstop. He's going to crawl across the diamond. High throw, pulls Vogel off the bag. Everybody's safe. As Brody Glenn rockets it over to Vogel, it head towards the right field side of the bag, just enough to pull Vogel off. And the third run of the inning comes across for the Eagles, and still, bases loaded and one out. That'll bring up the nine spot. Benavidez will take the first pitch on the outside, ball one. And the inning would continue for the Red Devils. You can always play the what-if game, but it definitely feels like they should have been out of this inning a long time ago. The pitch from Wink goes inside and hits him. His second hit-by-pitch of the inning, walks in another run. And it's a four spot here for the Eagles in the top of the third.
8: Now batting number 11, Hudson Overstreet.
0: So right now the Eagles lead this one 5-2, and Keegan Bakos walks out of the bullpen. We're going to get a reliever to come in off the bench. It's going to be Davion Hinton. We get a Rhodes and Rhodes call. I'm sorry, beg your pardon. That is, think of his name right now. It's Day-Day. Yeah, that's what I was right. For some reason, I questioned myself as I come out of the mouth there. It's all right. We'll tell you all about him. We get a Rhodes and Rhodes call the bullpen. We'll tell you all about him when we come back here after a short break.
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0: Whoa. Welcome back to the Moore Automotive Red Devil Game of the Week. We got a Rhodes and Rhodes call to the bullpen. You're going with Day-Day as Dathan Hinton will come in, the senior, the multi-sport guy, the bowling star as well, will come in with a 1.5 ERA. Has been pitching really well of lately, especially coming in relief, as Coach Bagos had high praise for the senior. And he'll be asked to do a lot here in the top of the third, as Eastern's already put a 4 spot on the board, courteous of by hit by pitches, and an error or two to add it on there. And so he'll be asked to do a lot here in the top of the third. Eastern leads this one now 5-2. They got one out, and the bases remain loaded. Asking a lot there for Day-Day coming off the bench. It'll be the top of the card here for the Eagles. Houston Overstreet. He is 0-for-1 with a walk in today's contest. He will come in to bat here to try to keep the inning going for the Eagles. Camaruta at third, Parks at second, Benavidez at first base, and Day-Day will work from the right side of the rubber against Overstreet. Righty on righty, the pitch swung on, foul tipped back to the backstop. He'll work ahead of the count, 0-1 now. See if Day-Day can work some magic here in the top of the third to keep only a 3-1 run lead here. He'll come set, and he'll fire in. The pitch swung on, lifted in the air. This will come back to the press box here, and he'll get ahead of the count 0-2. So two quick strikes now on the number one spot here, the freshman Hudson Overstreet, adding 328 on the season. This will be a huge out. That second out here with the bases loaded would be a dandy. The pitch coming home on the outside edge. Tried to frame by Hampton there. No good for ball number one. It was a good attempt there by Hampton. Tried to frame it on the outside. Just kind of leaked out a little bit too much in the opposing batter's box. So Day-Day will look in. He'll get the pitch he wants. He'll come set. He'll offer the 1-2. Swung on down the third base side. Out of play, and we'll do it again. Hung a curveball there. It came across. Overstreet put a bat on it. And it'll stay a 1-2 count now. Bases loaded. One out here in the top of the third. It's 5-2 Eastern. Lights having a more effect here at the ballpark. The sun completely sets. The pitch. Low. It's a ball. Gets away. Gets behind Hampton. It's going to allow the run to score. It was a ball to end of the turf there. That hit about a couple inches in front of the plate. Hampton pops. It pops straight up over Hampton's head. And by the time he could get to it, another run scores for Eastern. And it's 6-2 as they get a 5 spot here in the third. Runners will move up. Second and third. One out. The 2-2 pitch. Day-Day comes set. He'll fire. Swung on, hit to third base. Griffin Gaddis is going to pick it up. He's going to throw across the diamond in time to Fogle. He stretches out for out number two, but another run will score for the Eagles as they had to get that second out of the inning. That run from third base comes across as they've put up 6 runs now in the third inning. They lead this one 7-2. Runner at third base now with 2 outs. Matthew Culver, hit by pitch to start this inning. He'll bat for the second time. The lefty awaits. Goes on the outside. Ball gets away. Going to the backstop. Coming in from third base is the runner. And he'll score standing up without a throw. And another run for the Eastern Eagles here in the top half. And they're going to lead this one big here in the top of the third. Well, the bases are empty, but not the way that you wanted it to happen. It's 8-2, 7 runs here in the top of the third. The lefty Collier will await the pitch. Day-Day rocks, fires, swung on, and missed. Keeps the count 1-1. Or makes the count 1-1, beg your pardon. This is the ninth batter to bat. Takes a healthy cut there. Comes up empty, 1-2. The 1-2 pitch on the outside evens up the count 2-2. The 2-2 pitch. Day-Day will come home with it. Just on the outside edge. It'll take the count full now on Collier. Collier was hit by a pitch, like we said, to start this inning. He did get out on the fielder's choice. The 3-2 pitch. Swung on and missed. Day-Day gets the third out of the inning. But the Eastern Eagles put up a 7 spot here in the top of the third. They lead this one 8-2, and the Devils will be coming up to the plate here in the bottom half of the third looking for some runs. We'll be right back here on WBJS.

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0: Welcome back to the Moore Automotive Red Devil Game of the Week. We head to the bottom of the third. Devils down 8-2 after a big inning there to the top half of this inning, a seven spot for the Eagles. They'll come to the plate here, but before I do tell you them, let me tell you some more fine folks making this all possible. KB Designs, Trophy House, and Mr. B's Pizza and Wings. Due up here in the bottom of the third for the Red Devils, it'll be Gaddis, Pulliam, and Glenn to do the job to come to the plate here for the Red Devils. They're going to need some offense big time here to get back in striking distance. Nico Williams, the sophomore, will still be on the mound for the Eagles. Griffin Gaddis flew out to left field his last time up, his only time up in this game, back in the first inning. The freshman, 278, the lefty. He'll start the bottom of the third, takes the first pitch. This one's high and outside for ball one. The 1-0 pitch. Swung on, lifted high in the air. Third base side infield. Third base all the way, calls for it. Thorpe reaches up, makes the catch at his position for out number one to retire Gaddis. With one out now will be the junior, Dane Pulliam. Popped up to first base in foul territory his last time up. One quick out here for the Devils. Eastern's got eight runs on five hits and one error. Devils have two runs on two hits and two errors. Check swing down the third base side's going to be playable. Picked up by the third baseman. High throw! Was able to reach up, makes the catch, and body checks Dane Pulliam as he runs down the first base side. I've heard of throwing a tag on somebody, but not a body check. As he reached up down the line to make the catch, I don't think it was an intentional. As he just came down, and before he knew it, Dane Pulliam was on him. But two quick outs here for the Red Devils in the bottom of the third. And that'll bring up the shortstop. Brody Glenn takes this one high in the air, left field. Left fielder comes in, makes the catch in shallow left center. And it's a 1-2-3 bottom of the third inning that goes against the Devils here. And we're going to head to the fourth inning, trailing 8-2.
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0: We've played three innings. We head to the top of the fourth. Red Devils trail this one 8-2. Day-Day Hinton back on the mound for the Red Devils as he came into relief with the bases loaded in the top half of the third inning there. Eagles put up a seven spot, and that after a long, long inning, the one thing you don't want to happen is a quick inning at the plate for the Red Devils, and that's exactly what they did, going 1-2-3 in the bottom of the third. and they'll be right back on the field defensively. And leading off here for the Eagles will be the first baseman, Egan. He's 1-for-2 in today's contest, takes the first pitch in there for strike one. Nice pitch there by Day-Day Hinton. He'll work ahead of the count now, 0-1. Egan's got some size there as far as height goes. He'll lean in and take the 0-1 pitch. Little check swing there. Curveball stays low, evens the count 1-1. No changes defensively. You still got Garrison, Ashley, and Pulliam in the outfield. Gaddis, Glenn, McBride, and Fogle left to right on the infield. The pitch swung on, lifted in the air, right field. This is going to be Pulliam right at his spot. Makes the catch right at the spot in right field for out number one. Can of corn to right field. Exactly what the Devils need to start the top of the fourth. So that'll bring up Grant Farmer, the right fielder. 0-for-2 in today's contest. Fielder's choice and batter interference there in today's game. He'll work with nobody on and one out here in the top of the fourth. Day-Day will find the pitch that he likes, shakes them off, ready to go, and he'll rock and fire. The pitch, little check swing on the outside. Home plate umpire says, yes, sir, you went strike one. Nice pitch there by the senior Hinton. He'll get the pitch he wants as he looks in. He'll work from the windup. He'll wind and deliver. The 0-1 pitch swung on and missed as Day-Day just put that one right past the bat there for strike number two, and he'll work now with an 0-2 count. Farmer on the season, 3-10. The junior awaits the senior's pitch. The 0-2 pitch it is. Comes in, lifts it in the air. This one's right side playable, foul territory, giving chase to Fogle all the way out and runs out of room as it lands inside the dugout. Fogle there got on his horse, ran all the way over. Eli Hampton did the same, but just needed about another 10 feet there to give that a shot, and the count will remain 0-2. Give everybody a second to regroup. And we're ready to go as Farmer stands back in. He'll await the 0-2 pitch from the windup. Day-Day rocks, delivers, swung on. This one's in the air, out of play. This one will get behind the press box here. And he'll keep the count 0-2, and we'll do it again. Devils tomorrow got that doubleheader we talked about. They will take on Mayo at 10 o'clock. And then Central Harding will be the second game of that doubleheader. The 0-2 pitch swung on and missed. Second out of the inning, and it's another strikeout for Hinton, his second of the game. Two quick outs here for the Red Devils in the top half of the fourth. That'll bring up Deshaun Tharp. Tharp is 1-for-2. Takes this one, popped up right side, giving chase to Fogle in foul territory. Finds it, makes the catch, and it's a 1-2-3 inning for the Devils. And the top half of the fourth, we head to the bottom half, and the Red Devils will be coming to the plate. We'll be right back here on WVJS.
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0: Welcome back to the Moore Automotive Red Devil Game of the Week. Bottom of the fourth inning. Devils trail by 6-8-2. Tell you some more fine folks making this all possible. Moonlight Barbecue, Canty Dairy Queen, and Foreman, Watson, and Holtry. FWH Legal. We'll go ahead and tell you the start of the bats due up here for the Red Devils in the bottom half of the fourth. It'll be the bottom half of the order for the Red Devils of Focal, McBride, and Garrison. 7-8-9 to do up to bat here. Trying to cut into this lead of the Eagles. Right now, the story of this game is the top of the third inning, where basically the Red Devils kind of gifted some runs to the Eagles. Courteous of three hit by pitch, a walk, and a couple errors that really kind of gave them the edge in this game. Fogle will lead off for the Devils. Doubled his last time up. Takes that pitch right down the middle for strike one. Williams still on the mound for the Eagles. He'll take the 0-1 pitch to Fogle. Curveball goes inside too much, and he wears it on the jersey. And Fogle will walk down to first base with the leadoff runner on board for the Devils. So let's see if the Devils can turn that into a run scored, something that they did for the Eagles back in the third. Let's see if the Devils can return the favor here. Hayden McBride, 0-for-1 in the contest with a fielder's choice. He'll work with nobody out, runner at first base. Pitch goes on the inside, ball one. We'll get a pitch runner. Nope, it's still Fogle. Fogle's at first base. We'll run for himself there. Williams will come set from the stretch. Takes that one, runs that one inside. So 2-0 count now. Williams will fire the 2-0 pitch. This one goes on the inside just enough to get him for the strike. He keeps working on the inside of the plate there, kind of going that low area. They're going to say that little check swing fouled off, to be honest with you. So take the count now, 2-1. Nobody out. Runner at first base is Fogle. Bottom of the fourth inning, Devils down 6. The pitch goes high upstairs for ball 3. Devils need some runs here to cut into that 6-run lead. 8-2, Eagles lead this one. Got to get a little offensive going. Last time, a quick little 1-2-3 inning. The 3-1 pitch. This one's low, but up in the strike zone just enough. Mar angle looked a bit low. That'll take the count full now to the 7-8 hitter, Hayden McBride. The freshman, with a full count on him with runner at first, nobody out, will take the 3-2 pitch. Swung on, this one's in the air, right side. It's going to be caught by the right fielder, tagging up, going back to first base. Will be Fogle, as he was halfway down the line there, halfway to second, will have to retreat back. So one out now. Here in the bottom of the fourth inning. That'll bring up the 9 hitter there, Dax Garrison. He walked his last time up in the second inning. He'll work now in the bottom of the fourth with one out and one on. Williams from the stretch will fire. The pitch swung on. This one's right, left side of the field. Picked up by the shortstop. He's going to go to second to get the leadoff runner, and that's all he's got. As Parks was able to move towards the little hole there. Shuffles it over to second base for out number 2. And 2 quick outs there for the Eagles. That'll take the lineup card back to the top and Eli Hampton. He'll work with 2 outs now. But a runner at first base. Looking to keep this inning alive and possibly put a run on the board. They're going to have to do some runs little by little to cut into this lead here. Williams. Nico Williams checks the runner at first base, will come set, and he'll fire. The pitch This one's in there for a ball. It was a little bit on the outside, says home plate umpire. You got to wait for his call. He's got a very delayed strike call. I've been wrong a couple times tonight. The 1-0 pitch. Williams will fire. This one's go low on the inside part of the plate now for ball number two. Bottom of the fourth inning. Devils need some run to cut into the 6-run lead. He'll check the runner. He'll fire the 2-0 pitch. This one goes up and inside. 3-0 pitch now. 3-0 to the count. Eli Hampton looking for a pitch he can turn on. Let's see if Williams gives him anything to hit. See if Hampton's got the green light. The 3-0 pitch. This one goes low and away. It's a 4-pitch walk to Eli Hampton. You know they don't want to give him anything to hit. And he'll keep the inning alive now. And you've got a runners at first and second now. And Ty Ashley, who is 2-for-2, or 1-for-2 in today's contest. He has reached on base both times. He did get the fielder's choices last time up. He'll take the first pitch with 2 outs. This one goes high, ball 1. Garrison at second base. Hamilton, the pinch runner at first. One oh now to Ashley. He'll take the pitch on the outside low, 2-0. 6 straight balls now Williams has thrown to the hot hitters of Hampton and Ashley. Not really wanting to give him anything at all to offer at. He'll check the runner at second base. Retreating back to position as a second baseman. Swung on over the head of the shortstop. This is going to split the defenders. Rounding third. Coming home. All the way. It's Garrison. They're going to score 1. Now they're going to bring the second run in. He's going to walk in as Hamilton standing up. And it's a 2 RBI double. 4, Ashley. And it's 8-4. Ashley does his job and cuts into this lead. Puts a 2-spot on the board for the Devils. And just like that, the Devils are easing their way back into this game. It's a base and clearing double for Eli or for Ty Ashley. And that'll bring up Quiznell, who's out of the game. It'll be Hinton. So Day-Day will bat in the spot there. He'll take the first pitch for a strike. Day-Day Hinton will bat with 2 outs now. Ty Ashley at second base after his base-clearing double that puts 2 on the board. Day-Day takes that pitch, swung on, lifted in the air. This will get out of play, and he'll fall behind the count now, 0-2. Hinton on the season. Let's see if we can get your batting average for the senior. He's only got 2 of bats. He's been a hitter there. This one's foul tipped. This will get away from the catcher, and this will go off the home plate umpire as he's going to take a second there and hit the right side probably behind the padding there. Home plate umpire is going to walk it off, give him a couple extra seconds there. Official stats says that Day-Day there's appeared in 2 games as a hitter, but no official at-bats. So this will be the first ever thing. So I'm not sure if those stats are there, if they gave him 2 games as a hitter.
9: I say my guy's on. Yeah.
0: He'll work with an 0-2 count now. Down in the count, the pitch. Swung on and missed, and down goes Day-Day. That'll end the inning for the Red Devils. They put 2 on the board, cut into this lead. They still trail by 4, 8-4. Eastern leads this one, and we head to the 5th inning.
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0: Welcome back to the More Automotive Red Devil Game of the Week. That might be the cutest commercial. That's my favorite commercial of all time right there. Absolutely hilarious commercial there. Because, first of all, it says poop. There you go. Anyways, it is 8-4 here in the top half of the fifth inning. Devils cut in and get a two spot there. They still trail this one by four innings. They had a 1-2-3 inning the last time they're in the field. See, looking to do that again, they'll have to get through Mills, Camarota, and Parks here, the 6, 7, and 8 hitters here for the Eagles. And Day-Day Hinton will come back on as he continues his efforts from the mound. If the Devils are going to get back into this game, they're going to have to hold them here on the defensive side. Some quick innings there and get back to the plate. As we are now in the fifth inning here at the OSEC. Mason Mills. He is 0-for-1 with a walk in today's contest. Came around to score back in the third inning. Pretty much every Eagle did that back in the third inning, except for two of them. He'll offer the first pitch, low and away. Ball one to Mills. Day-Day Hinton out there. Talked about him being a multi-sport guy. The pitch swung on, out of play. You take the count now. 1-1, I believe. Or the first pitch on him there. So 1-1 now on Hinton. The pitch was on the outside, 2-1. Day-Day also played bowling for the Red Devils. And if I'm not mistaken, he's one of three being nominated by the Owensboro Times for the best bowler in the area. I think that'll take place as that pitch comes in. Check swing. He's swinging there. Takes the count 2-2 now. Xavier Coombs and Day-Day Hinton, I believe, are the two from the Red Devils. And I believe you got a Davis County up there as well. Those will be recognized there at the Owensboro Time Awards. Coming up on a Sunday, I believe this coming Sunday. Or the following, I'll double check as that pitch is on the outside. 3-2 now the count. Day-Day will look in.

0: A lot of rock and roll birthdays today, and Van Halen's got one in their drummer, Alex, 73 years old today. Alex born in the Netherlands on this day in 1953.
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0: 55. Sunny on Saturday, high 79. Mostly clear Saturday night, low 57. Mostly sunny, 30% chance of rain on Sunday. Maybe a thunderstorm, high 75. Sunday night, a chance of a shower or thunderstorm, a low 50. Sunny on Monday, a high 68. Clear Monday night, low 45. Sunny on Tuesday, high 72.
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Those Rolling Stones were on their first American tour on this date in 1965. They were making a stop in Jacksonville, Florida. Who was in the audience for that show that day, and what band did he get together?

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0: Well, if you guessed it was Ronnie Van Zant, you are correct. Ronnie Van Zant, at 17 years old, was in Jacksonville on this day in 65 watching the Rolling Stones perform, where he decided he wanted to become a rock star too, so he went on and formed that band, Lynyrd Skynyrd.
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2: Tonight, increasing clouds, a slight chance of rain, low 55. Sunny on Saturday, high 79. Mostly clear Saturday night, low 57. Mostly sunny, 30% chance of rain on Sunday, maybe a thunderstorm, high 75. Sunday night, a chance of a shower or thunderstorm, a low 50. Sunny on Monday, a high 68. Clear Monday night, low 45. Sunny on Tuesday, a high 72.
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0: should I go? Well, it's Friday, and it's my time to go. I'm going to go check back into Retox. I'll talk to you this weekend. I'm Bob Barron. See you later.
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3: 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One car has spotted the second spot. Lots of white smoke. It was Eric Jones.
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4: 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Oh, Ryan Preece will break loose. They're crashing mid-pack. Carson Hocevar will come to the line.
1: It's the Go Bowling at the Glen.
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6: Today, sunny, a high of 79. Mostly clear tonight, low 57. Sunday, mostly sunny, 30% chance of a shower thunderstorm, high 75. Sunday night, mostly cloudy, a chance of a shower thunderstorm before 10 p.m., a low 50. Sunny on Monday, a high 68. Monday night, clear, a low 45. Sunny on Tuesday, high 72. Slight chance of rain on Tuesday night, low 57.
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with Crazy Little Thing Called Love. That is Queen, whose Freddie Mercury was recently listed in the number one spot of the best vocalists of all time. It was a poll done of over 50 musicians by Consequence.

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1: 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It's alive.
0: Indeed it is. That's been said about me once or twice in the morning hours. Perhaps that in itself would be a good reason to not stand so close to me. I am Craig Collins, hoping you're having an excellent weekend. A happy Mother's Day tomorrow to all the moms. Right now it's the police

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